0: future. 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

So why don't we go out and get a drink in the West End? 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

They say the holy water's watered down, and this town's lost its faith. 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Oh my, my, oh my, my love, I take one look at you, you're taking me out.

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We are the true north, strong and free. 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
1: Good morning. Elections PEI has handed an internal audit to the RCMP after irregularities were found relating to PC party donations. CEO Tim Garrity told The Guardian the file was passed on to the RCMP after the standard audit looked into contributions. There is no information as to what the matter is beyond that it relates to the Election Expenses Act. There's just one change at the pumps this morning. In its regular Tuesday setting, gas and diesel prices have been kept where they are at a minimum of $2.02.9 for regular self-serve and $2.14.9 for premium. Diesel is $2.56.7. However, as the cold weather sets in, the price of furnace oil is up by 8 cents a liter to a maximum of $2.07. There's another possibility now as efforts continue toward a new curling rink in Charlottetown. The Charlottetown Curling Club's board recently spoke to the Parks and Recreation Committee, pitching $1.2 million of the club's money in hopes of seeing government support the rest of the cost. The Guardian reports that model would see the city own the building and the club be its tenants. The club estimates that project will cost around $10 million in total. Council voted against continuing the process toward a new curling rink earlier this summer, but most councillors said it was a matter of timing outside the budget season, not a hard no to a future rink. The Parti Québécois is back in power in Quebec. The PQ are projected to win a minority government with 59 seats on less than 30% of the popular vote. The CAQ, which won a majority 4 years ago, were wiped out, not winning a single seat. The Liberals gained big, coming in with 40 seats, and the Conservatives took 19, while the Quebec Solidaire won 9. In his victory speech, Paul St-Pierre Plamondon promised to work with other parties and be direct with Prime Minister Mark Carney, but he dreams of making Quebec a country. 6 people aboard a missing Ontario air ambulance are presumed dead. Hamilton-based Latitude Air Ambulance says the U.S. Coast Guard has ended the search and shifted to recovery. The Gulf Stream vanished early Saturday off Nantucket while flying a patient from Bermuda to Boston. Those on board were 4 crew members, the patient, and a family escort. The pilot reported electrical problems and declared an emergency

0: Of sun and cloud today, winds from the southwest 40 to 70, highs 13. Cloudy periods tonight, windy, low 7. On Wednesday, sunny, highs 14. Thursday, a mix of sun and cloud, highs 16. And on Friday, cloudy, a chance of a shower, highs 14 degrees.
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0: That's Justin Bieber and Days. He's on Spud FM with Paul M. We're in the 6 o'clock hour here on a Tuesday, 6 in the morning, and it's good to have you along with me this morning. And I hope your day is getting off to a good start. Music coming your way soon, but right now we have a weather update. Spud FM weather for Summerside. A mix of sun and cloud today. Winds from the southwest 40 to 70, highs 13. Cloudy periods tonight, windy, low 7. On Wednesday, sunny, highs 14. Thursday, a mix of sun and cloud, highs 16. And on Friday, cloudy, a chance of a shower, highs 14 degrees.
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0: And that's Ariana Grande on Spud FM on a Tuesday morning with Paul M. On the surface, Nick Chalomsky looked like a thriving teenager. Growing up in Ottawa, he says, he was athletic, heavily involved in basketball, had friends and a close relationship with his family. But underneath all that, he says he was deeply depressed. The symptoms began in middle school and became much worse in grade 11. At 16, he had begun entertaining suicide thoughts. Even as his depression and anxiety grew, he believed he couldn't say anything because being a man meant pushing negative thoughts down and that any sign of weakness would cause him shame. Now, looking back, as much of that, he said, was for sure just a performance, me acting the way I thought I was supposed to act as a man. He's now 21. Earlier this year, the federal government reported on a wide range of data showing that the mental health of young men has deteriorated since 2012. Between 2012 and 2022, the number of men aged 15 to 24 who've self-reported mood disorders increased from 11% to 16%, while self-reported generalized anxiety disorders increased from 4% to 10%.
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1: Good morning. It's back to work for MPs in Ottawa this week. It's expected parliamentarians will continue to debate the government's economic and labor bill. There are also plans to introduce legislation focused on national defense and security procurement, according to the Canadian Press. Also this week, the federal conservatives are bringing forward legislation that would scrap federal diesel taxes and the industrial carbon tax, which it says would in part lower fuel costs for Atlantic Canadians. MPs will be on Parliament Hill until Friday, and then it's a constituency week for Thanksgiving. October is Mi'kmaq History Month. Premier Rob Lant says the month is a time to learn more about the history, culture, language, and traditions of the Mi'kmaq people. Throughout October, the Indigenous Relations Secretariat will offer a series of lunch and learn sessions led by Mi'kmaq presenters for public service employees. Blanket exercises will also be offered by the Lennox Island Mi'kmaq Cultural Center, giving employees additional opportunities to learn more about Mi'kmaq history, culture, and perspectives. You can find more information at mi'kmaqhistorymonth.ca. The nomination period is now open for the 2027 Heritage Awards. The awards are held every year by the PEI Museum and Heritage Foundation, recognizing volunteers, community groups, and individuals who make an impact through meaningful activities, research, storytelling, and more. Foundation Executive Director Matthew McRae says the awards present a chance to celebrate those keeping PEI's history alive and encourages Islanders to put forward the name of someone in their community who's making a difference. Nominations are open until November 27th and can be submitted on the Museum and Heritage Foundation website. A PEI-based writer has made the shortlist for the 2026 Giller Prize. Nicholas Herring has been named one of the five finalists for his novel, Your Breath in Charcoal. The Murray Harbour writer's first novel, Some Hellish, was the winner of the 2022 Atwood Gibson Writers Trust Fiction Prize. The Giller Prize comes with a $100,000 award. The winner will be named November 16th. Two Canadian Armed Forces reservists in Toronto have been removed from duty after their arrest on kidnapping, organized crime, and weapons theft charges. Bombardier Shathinsa Fernando and James Morrow of the 7th Toronto Regiment were arrested August 11th, according to CTV. Department of National Defense spokesperson Laura McIntyre-Grill says both have been taken off military duties with access to bases and equipment restricted. They remain in the forces pending an administrative review. In sports, Tampa Bay beat the Yankees 5-2 last night for a 2-0 lead in their best-of-five series. The White Sox also have a 2-0 series lead after they edged Cleveland 4-3. In the NFL, Monday nighter, Atlanta beat New Orleans 45-24 in an NFC South matchup to close out Week 4. Washington Capitals star Alexander Ovechkin has announced this will be his final season in the NHL. On the ice last night, Ottawa beat Boston 4-1, Winnipeg topped Pittsburgh 3-2, Dallas shut out San Jose 5-0, and Tampa Bay beat Philadelphia 4-1. Now you're up to date. I'm James Faulkner.
2: Spud FM weather for Summerside. A mix of sun and cloud today, winds from the southwest 40 to 70, highs 13. Cloudy periods tonight, windy, low 7. On Wednesday, sunny, highs 14. Thursday, a mix of sun and cloud, highs 16. And on Friday, cloudy, a chance of a shower, highs 14 degrees.
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like it. I'm a two-time, you ain't new, I win. Throw a shot like you tryna have a foot fight then. All my ops waiting for me to be you, I bet. 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
1: Red wine. Let's go to the beach, eat, let's go get a wave. They say, what they gonna say? Have a drink, clink, found a Bud Light. Bad bitch like me, it's hot.

0: Nicki Minaj, Starships on Spud FM with Paul M. here on this Tuesday morning. Time for our Vogue Optical web poll question of the day. We ask a different question every day, Monday through Friday at this time. And we post the question on our website, spud.fm. And we'd love to hear from you. So the question today is, AI or artificial intelligence continues to develop and become more integrated into our lives. Have your concerns about its use increased? Yes or no? Now, PBS Jeff Bennett, concerns about the risk of artificial intelligence erupted across the tech business recently. So did questions about whether the companies building it are doing enough to keep it safe. That followed the public resignation of an AI researcher who said he is no longer wanting to be part in developing AI that could eventually advance beyond human control and pose a serious threat to humanity. So, your thoughts today, artificial intelligence, as it continues to develop and become more integrated into our lives, have your concerns about AI use increased? Yes or no? So our question is over at spud.fm. And as usual and as always, we'd love to hear from you.
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0: Spud FM weather for Summerside. A mix of sun and cloud today. Winds from the southwest 40 to 70, highs 13. Cloudy periods tonight, windy, low 7. On Wednesday, sunny, highs 14. Thursday, a mix of sun and cloud, highs 16. And on Friday, cloudy, a chance of a shower, highs 14 degrees.
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0: Della Lefty in Boston here on Spud FM with Paul M. on a Tuesday. The decision by the U.S. Coast Guard to end the search for the crew and passengers of a medical transport jet out of Hamilton, Ontario, means it's likely that the four Canadians and two Bermuda residents on board didn't survive, says the company that operated the jet. Latitude Air Ambulance issued a statement late Sunday night saying hope of finding survivors from the downed Gulfstream G-100 aircraft appears to be gone. It is with profound sadness that we acknowledge the decision by the United States Coast Guard to conclude active search and rescue operations and transition to recovery efforts, Latitude said in its statement. Given the information shared by authorities and the conclusion of the search and rescue phase, we must now face the heartbreaking reality that the four members of our Latitude team are patient and the families, family escort who were on board are presumed to now have died.
1: 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But hurry in. 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

Empire State of Mind, Jay-Z with Alicia Keys on Spud FM. 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
3: Good morning. Elections PEI has handed an internal audit to the RCMP after irregularities were found relating to PC party donations. CEO Tim Garrity told The Guardian the file was passed on to the RCMP after the standard audit looked into contributions. There is no information as to what the matter is beyond that it relates to the Election Expenses Act. There's just one change at the pumps this morning. In its regular Tuesday setting, gas and diesel prices have been kept where they are at a minimum of $2.02.9 for regular self-serve and $2.14.9 for premium. Diesel is $2.56.7. However, as the cold weather sets in, the price of furnace oil is up by 8 cents a liter to a maximum of $2.07. There's another possibility now as efforts continue toward a new curling rink in Charlottetown. The Charlottetown Curling Club's board recently spoke to the Parks and Recreation Committee, pitching $1.2 million of the club's money in hopes of seeing government support the rest.

0: years ago were wiped out, not winning a single seat. The Liberals gained big, coming in with 40 seats, and the Conservatives took 19, while the Quebec Solidaire won 9. In his victory speech, Paul St-Pierre Plamondon promised to work with other parties and be direct with Prime Minister Mark Carney, but he dreams of making Quebec a country. Six people aboard a missing Ontario air ambulance are presumed dead. Hamilton-based Latitude Air Ambulance says the U.S. Coast Guard has ended the search and shifted to recovery. The Gulfstream vanished early Saturday off Nantucket while flying a patient from Bermuda to Boston. Those on board were four crew members, the patient, and a family escort. The pilot reported electrical problems and declared an emergency shortly before the jet disappeared around 1:30 a.m. In a statement, company president Peter Bly calls the loss unimaginable. No cause has been released. In sports, week 4 in the NFL came to a close last night as Atlanta beat New Orleans 45-24 in an NFC South matchup. The Rays and White Sox are one win away from meeting in the American League Championship Series. Tampa Bay beat the Yankees 5-2 and Chicago edged Cleveland 4-3. Both teams have 2-0 series leads. In the NHL, Washington star Alexander Ovechkin has announced this will be his final season. On the ice last night, Ottawa beat Boston 4-1, Winnipeg topped Pittsburgh 3-2, Dallas shut out San Jose 5-0, and Tampa Bay beat Philadelphia 4-1. Now you're up to date. I'm James Faulkner.
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2: Spud FM weather for Summerside. A mix of sun and cloud today, winds from the southwest 40 to 70, highs 13. Cloudy periods tonight, windy, low 7. On Wednesday, sunny, highs 14. Thursday, a mix of sun and cloud, highs 16. And on Friday, cloudy, a chance of a shower, highs 14 degrees.
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0: Ella Langley, Houston, Texas. We're in the 7 o'clock hour on Spot with Paul M. here on this Tuesday morning.
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0: Spud FM weather for Summerside. A mix of sun and cloud today. Winds from the southwest 40 to 70, highs 13. Cloudy periods tonight, windy, low 7. On Wednesday, sunny, highs 14. Thursday, a mix of sun and cloud, highs 16. And on Friday, cloudy, a chance of a shower, highs 14 degrees.
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Tyler Shaw, Run to You on Spud FM with Paul M. here on this Tuesday morning. Well, this is big news in the literary world. And big news here on Prince Edward Island, not only in the literary news, but it's big news. PEI-based writer Nicholas Herring has been shortlisted for the 2026 Giller Prize for his second novel, Your Breath in Charcoal. Now, the Giller Prize announced the five-book shortlist in a news release on Monday. Herring, a fisherman and carpenter from Murray Harbor, was named to the prize list's long list last month, just 1 week after his novel was published. He is now one of five Canadian writers in contention for the $100,000 prize. The Giller Prize recognizes the best in Canadian fiction. This year's jury selected the shortlist from more than 140 submissions. Herring's novel was published by Fredericton-based Goose Lane Editions. His debut novel, Some Hellish, won the Atwood Gibson Writers' Trust Fiction Prize in 2022. Now, the Giller Prize winner will be announced on November 16. Here's Taylor Swift.

0: And that's Taylor Swift on Spud with Paul M. on this Tuesday morning.
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4: Good morning. It's back to work for MPs in Ottawa this week. It's expected parliamentarians will continue to debate the government's economic and labor bill. There are also plans to introduce legislation focused on national defense and security procurement, according to the Canadian Press. Also this week, the federal conservatives are bringing forward legislation that would scrap federal diesel taxes and the industrial carbon tax, which it says would in part lower fuel costs for Atlantic Canadians. MPs will be on Parliament Hill until Friday, and then it's a constituency week for Thanksgiving. October is Mi'kmaq History Month. Premier Rob Lance says the month is a time to learn more about the history, culture, language, and traditions of the Mi'kmaq people. Throughout October, the Indigenous Relations Secretariat will offer a series of lunch and learn sessions led by Mi'kmaq presenters for public service employees. Blanket exercises will also be offered by the Lennox Island Mi'kmaq Cultural Center, giving employees additional opportunities to learn more about Mi'kmaq history, culture, and perspectives. You can find more information at Mi'kmaqHistoryMonth.ca. The nomination period is now open for the 2027 Heritage Awards. The awards are held every year by the PEI Museum and Heritage Foundation, recognizing volunteers, community groups, and individuals who make an impact through meaningful activities, research, storytelling, and more. Foundation Executive Director Matthew McRae says the awards present a chance to celebrate those keeping PEI's history alive and encourages Islanders to put forward the name of someone in their community who's making a difference. Nominations are open until November 27th and can be submitted on the Museum and Heritage Foundation website. A PEI-based writer has made the shortlist for the 2026 Giller Prize. Nicholas Herring has been named one of the five finalists for his novel, Your Breath and Charcoal. The Murray Harbor writer's first novel, Some Hellish, was the winner of the 2022 Atwood Gibson Writers Trust Fiction Prize. The Giller Prize comes with a $100,000 award. The winner will be named November 16th. Two Canadian Armed Forces reservists in Toronto have been removed from duty after their arrest on kidnapping, organized crime, and weapons theft charges. Bombardier Shathinsa Fernando and James Morrow of the 7th Toronto Regiment were arrested August 11th, according to CTV. Department of National Defense spokesperson Laura McIntyre-Grill says both have been taken off military duties with access to bases and equipment restricted. They remain in the forces pending an administrative review. In sports, Tampa Bay beat the Yankees 5-2 last night for a 2-0 lead in their best-of-five series. The White Sox also have a 2-0 series lead after they edged Cleveland 4-3. In the NFL, Monday nighter, Atlanta beat New Orleans 45-24 in an NFC South matchup to close out Week 4. Washington Capitals star Alexander Ovechkin has announced this will be his final season in the NHL. On the ice last night, Ottawa beat Boston 4-1, Winnipeg topped Pittsburgh 3-2, Dallas shut out San Jose 5-0, and Tampa Bay beat Philadelphia 4-1. Now you're up to date. I'm James Faulkner.
5: Spud FM weather for Summerside. A mix of sun and cloud today, winds from the southwest 40 to 70, highs 13. Cloudy periods tonight, windy, low 7. On Wednesday, sunny, highs 14. Thursday, a mix of sun and cloud, highs 16. And on Friday, cloudy, a chance of a shower, highs 14 degrees.
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0: Ed Sheeran, Justin Bieber, I Don't Care, here on Spud FM. Time for our Vogue Optical web poll question of the day. As artificial intelligence continues to develop and become more integrated into our lives, have your concerns about it, about its use, increased? 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
0: Spud FM weather for Summerside. A mix of sun and cloud today. Winds from the southwest 40 to 70, highs 13. Cloudy periods tonight, windy, low 7. On Wednesday, sunny, highs 14. Thursday, a mix of sun and cloud, highs 16. And on Friday, cloudy, a chance of a shower, highs 14 degrees.
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0: And that's Ariana Grande. The song is called We Can't Be Friends on Spud FM with Paul M. here on this Tuesday morning. Want to tell you about a two-day country craft fair. It's located in Wheatley River at 16 Rackham Lane, and it's coming up on November 7th and 8th from 9 to 2 each day. They have close to 50 vendors, two floors displaying their unique talent, and giving you an opportunity to purchase some treasured gifts. You can expect to see handmade items like knits and woodworking, painting, crafts, crochet, jewelry, books, cards, candles, lotions, baked goods, and a whole lot more. Now, admission is $2. There's a 50-50. It's primarily a cash event. You can shop local. You can stay for lunch as well. That's a two-day country craft fair in Wheatley River, November 7th and 8th. Sounds like a nice fair.
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4: Good morning. Elections PEI has handed an internal audit to the RCMP after irregularities were found relating to PC party donations. CEO Tim Garrity told The Guardian the file was passed on to the RCMP after the standard audit looked into contributions. There is no information as to what the matter is beyond that it relates to the Election Expenses Act. There's just one change at the pumps this morning. In its regular Tuesday setting, gas and diesel prices have been kept where they are at a minimum of $2.02.9 for regular self-serve and $2.14.9 for premium. Diesel is $2.56.7. However, as the cold weather sets in, the price of furnace oil is up by 8 cents a liter to a maximum of $2.07. There's another possibility now as efforts continue toward a new curling rink in Charlottetown. The Charlottetown Curling Club's board recently spoke to the Parks and Recreation Committee, pitching $1.2 million of the club's money in hopes of seeing government support the rest of the cost. The Guardian reports that model would see the city own the building and the club be its tenants. The club estimates that project will cost around $10 million in total. Council voted against continuing the process toward a new curling rink earlier this summer, but most councillors said it was a matter of timing outside the budget season, not a hard no to a future rink. The Parti Québécois is back in power in Quebec. The PQ are projected to win a minority government with 59 seats on less than 30% of the popular vote. The CAQ, which won a majority 4 years ago, were wiped out, not winning a single seat. The Liberals gained big, coming in with 40 seats, and the Conservatives took 19, while the Quebec Solidaire won 9. In his victory speech, Paul St-Pierre Plamondon promised to work with other parties and be direct with Prime Minister Mark Carney, but he dreams of making Quebec a country. Six people aboard a missing Ontario air ambulance are presumed dead. Hamilton-based Latitude Air Ambulance says the U.S. Coast Guard has ended the search and shifted to recovery. The Gulf Stream vanished early Saturday off Nantucket while flying a patient from Bermuda to Boston. Those on board were four crew members, the patient, and a family escort. The pilot reported electrical problems and declared an emergency shortly before the jet disappeared around 1:30 a.m. In a statement, company president Peter Bly calls the loss unimaginable. No cause has been released. In sports, week 4 in the NFL came to a close last night as Atlanta beat New Orleans 45-24 in an NFC South matchup. The Rays and White Sox are one win away from meeting in the American League Championship Series. Tampa Bay beat the Yankees 5-2 and Chicago edged Cleveland 4-3. Both teams have 2-0 series leads. In the NHL, Washington star Alexander Ovechkin has announced this will be his final season. On the ice last night, Ottawa beat Boston 4-1. Winnipeg top

0: And that's Harry Styles with American Girls on Spud FM with Paul M. We have a weather update coming your way. But first, the city of Charlottetown is reviewing bids to build a new 9-hole disc golf course at East Royalty District Park. The city's bid process for the course ended last month. Christopher Drummond, the city's assistant manager of parks and recreation, said disc golfers have been asking for a more established course in the city. Charlottetown residents want to have a space within Charlottetown that they can drive or bike to or maybe take transit to that's accessible for them to access and play within their own city. Now, Charlottetown has two small courses, one near Charlottetown Rural, maintained by school volunteers, another located at Mulberry Park. Drummond said the East Royalty location will be the first course maintained by the city. Spud FM weather for Summerside. A mix of sun and cloud today. Winds from the southwest 40 to 70, highs 13. Cloudy periods tonight, windy, low 7. On Wednesday, sunny, highs 14. Thursday, a mix of sun and cloud, highs 16. And on Friday, cloudy, a chance of a shower, highs 14 degrees.
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0: Sophia Camara. The song is called Girls Like You. Here on Spud with Paul M. as we check in with you. 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
4: Good morning. It's back to work for MPs in Ottawa this week. It's expected parliamentarians will continue to debate the government's economic and labor bill. There are also plans to introduce legislation focused on national defense and security procurement, according to the Canadian Press. Also this week, the federal conservatives are bringing forward legislation that would scrap federal diesel taxes and the industrial carbon tax, which it says would in part lower fuel costs for Atlantic Canadians. MPs will be on Parliament Hill until Friday, and then it's a constituency week for Thanksgiving. October is Mi'kmaq History Month. Premier Rob Lance says the month is a time to learn more about the history, culture, language, and traditions of the Mi'kmaq people. Throughout October, the Indigenous Relations Secretariat will offer a series of lunch and learn sessions led by Mi'kmaq presenters for public service employees. Blanket exercises will also be offered by the Lennox Island Mi'kmaq Cultural Center, giving employees additional opportunities to learn more about Mi'kmaq history, culture, and perspectives. You can find more information at Mi'kmaqHistoryMonth.ca. The nomination period is now open for the 2027 Heritage Awards. The awards are held every year by the PEI Museum and Heritage Foundation, recognizing volunteers, community groups, and individuals who make an impact through meaningful activities, research, storytelling, and more. Foundation Executive Director Matthew McRae says the awards present a chance to celebrate those keeping PEI's history alive and encourages Islanders to put forward the name of someone in their community who's making a difference. Nominations are open until November 27th and can be submitted on the Museum and Heritage Foundation website. A PEI-based writer has made the shortlist for the 2026 Giller Prize. Nicholas Herring has been named one of the five finalists for his novel, Your Breath and Charcoal. The Murray Harbor writer's first novel, Some Hellish, was the winner of the 2022 Atwood Gibson Writers Trust Fiction Prize. The Giller Prize comes with a $100,000 award. The winner will be named November 16th. Two Canadian Armed Forces reservists in Toronto have been removed from duty after their arrest on kidnapping, organized crime, and weapons theft charges. Bombardier Chithinsa Fernando and James Morrow of the 7th Toronto Regiment were arrested August 11th, according to CTV. Department of National Defense spokesperson Laura McIntyre-Grill says both have been taken off military duties with access to bases and equipment restricted. They remain in the forces pending an administrative review. In sports, Tampa Bay beat the Yankees 5-2 last night for a 2-0 lead in their best-of-five series. The White Sox also have a 2-0 series lead after they edged Cleveland 4-3. In the NFL, Monday nighter, Atlanta beat New Orleans 45-24 in an NFC South matchup to close out Week 4. Washington Capitals star Alexander Ovechkin has announced this will be his final season in the NHL. On the ice last night, Ottawa beat Boston 4-1, Winnipeg topped Pittsburgh 3-2, Dallas shut out San Jose 5-0, and Tampa Bay beat Philadelphia 4-1. Now you're up to date. I'm James Faulkner.
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6: Spud FM weather for Summerside. A mix of sun and cloud today. Winds from the southwest 40 to 70, highs 13. Cloudy periods tonight, windy, low 7. On Wednesday, sunny, highs 14. Thursday, a mix of sun and cloud, highs 16. And on Friday, cloudy, a chance of a shower, highs 14 degrees.
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0: And that's Miley, formerly Miley Cyrus, and Bass Persuades. Here on Spud FM with Paul M., our Vogue Optical web poll question of the day: as artificial intelligence continues to develop and become more integrated into our lives, have your concerns about it or about its use, has your concerns increased? Yes or no? So our question's over at spud.fm. We'd love to hear from you. Now, the question we left you with yesterday: reindeer. Would you eat reindeer? Yes or no? And at this particular time, the no's have it by a wide margin.
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0: Spud FM weather for Summerside: a mix of sun and cloud today, winds from the southwest 40 to 70, highs 13. Cloudy periods tonight, windy, low 7. On Wednesday, sunny, highs 14. Thursday, a mix of sun and cloud, highs 16. And on Friday, cloudy, a chance of a shower, highs 14 degrees.
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0: That's Maroon 5, Kendrick Lamar, Don't Want to Know on Spud FM. We're heading to 9 o'clock here on this Spud FM Tuesday morning. By the way, coming up this weekend, it's the Thanksgiving weekend. Time's moving quick, isn't it? Anyway, Thanksgiving weekend this weekend, the Summerside Western Capitals play twice on the Thanksgiving weekend when you take into account Thanksgiving Monday. Anyway, the Caps are hosting Amherst on Saturday night. That game at Credit Union Place, the game starts at 7. You can buy your tickets all week at the box office when it's open, you know, beat any lineups or rush there might be. Anyway, Caps are playing Amherst this Saturday night, 7 o'clock at Credit Union Place. And then on Thanksgiving Monday, they head over to Amherst to play a home-and-home set. Doesn't happen much, but it does normally during a holiday weekend.
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0: Nice song from Max McDowell, Take Me Back, on Spud FM with Paul M. here on this Tuesday. So Backstreet Boys vow to show Canadian fans they've indeed got it going for years with an upcoming series of shows in Toronto in the new year. Now, the 90s-era boy band will bring into the Millennium Homecoming live in Canada to Toronto's Rogers Centre in February with a quartet of dates the pop group says are its sole North American stadium shows in 2027. The group announced the Toronto concerts in a social media post Friday with a glitzy promotional video that includes shots of the quintet climbing up into a plane with their band name and a red maple leaf. The Backstreet Boys are back.
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Mark Ronson, Bruno Mars, and Uptown Funk on Spot FM on a Tuesday. Here's Benson Boone. The time of my life.

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0: Spud FM weather for Summerside. A mix of sun and cloud today. Winds from the southwest 40 to 70, highs 13. Cloudy periods tonight, windy, low 7. On Wednesday, sunny, highs 14. Thursday, a mix of sun and cloud, highs 16. And on Friday, cloudy, a chance of a shower, highs 14 degrees.
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0: And that's Virginia DeVegas and Lights Out on Spud FM. A series of internal Department of National Defense documents suggest Canadian troops were ill-prepared and occasionally ill-equipped for the harsh conditions they faced last winter during a major training exercise with American forces in Alaska. The evaluation reports obtained by CBC show the military has a lot to learn and a long way to go to rebuild its capability to defend the Arctic. The training involved over 400 members of the 3rd Battalion Royal Canadian Regiment, which was folded into a much larger U.S. Army brigade during Exercise Global Response in February at the Joint Pacific Multinational Readiness Center north of Fairbanks, Alaska. The Kearney government has committed to an almost year-round presence in the far north, and the reports indicate, among other things, that troops will need to learn to rely less on technology, more on basic skills in order to fight and survive. That's according to defense experts. Separate Canadian and American evaluations were prepared, and both show a litany of concerns that raise questions about how prepared troops and their equipment are to a fight in harsh conditions where the temperatures plunge below minus 30 Celsius.
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Justin Bieber's Speed Demon, as we are heading to 10 o'clock here on a Spud FM Tuesday morning with Mike Demereaux and Dinor. Calling is the name of the song.

0: Frank Walker, Rihanna, Heartbreak, back on Spud FM with Paul M. on a Tuesday. We have a free bluegrass concert coming up at the Linkletter Community Center tomorrow evening, October the 7th, tomorrow evening. It goes from 7 until 8. The doors open at 6:30. 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Now, it's at the Linkletter Community Center. That's on Linkletter Road, of course. And SK Bluegrass will be performing, and the evening is sponsored by the Summerside Bluegrass and Acoustic Association. 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

0: And that's music from Cameron Whitcomb, Kingdom of Fear on Spud FM. We have a weather update now. Spud FM weather for Summerside. We have a yellow warning for wind today. Damaging winds are expected. Maximum wind gusts westerly 90 over exposed areas from noon today until later this evening. The weather then looks like this. A mix of sun and cloud today. Winds from the northwest 30 to 50, becoming west 40 to 60, except gusting to 90 over exposed areas this afternoon. Highs 13. Partly cloudy tonight. Winds west 40, gusting to 60, except gusting to 90 over exposed areas this evening. Winds coming from the northwest 30 to 50 later this evening. Lows 7. On Wednesday, a mainly sunny day. Winds coming from the northwest 30 to 50, becoming light in the morning, highs 14. A mix of sun and cloud on Thursday with a chance of a shower, highs 16. And on Friday, cloudy, chance of a shower, highs 13 degrees.
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And that's Bruno Mars, Risk It All on Spot FM with Paul M. Here on this Tuesday morning, we have some, we have some winds out there right now, gusty winds, but not what we're expecting for this afternoon. We're expecting maybe some gusty winds to 90 this afternoon and earlier this evening, so it might be a good time to move a few things around in your yard if you, you know, you still have some, lawn furniture or what have you out and around the yard. Anyway, some gusty winds. It's yellow is a wind warning for this afternoon and on into this evening. Here's Avril Lavigne and Girlfriend.

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1: Jonas Brothers, Listen When Sad on Spud FM on a Tuesday morning. A free bluegrass concert is happening at the Linkletter Community Center on Linkletter Road tomorrow from 7 until 8 in the evening. The doors open at 6:30. There's going to be a 50-50 draw. It's, like I said, free admission. And SK Bluegrass will be providing music. And the evening is sponsored by the Summerside Bluegrass and Acoustic Association. So that's tomorrow evening from 7 till 8 at the Linkletter Community Center, a free bluegrass concert, and the doors open at 6:30.

0: Sean Mendez, Something Big on Spud FM with Paul M. here on this Tuesday. Now, we have a yellow wind warning in effect for Summerside for this afternoon and on into tonight. So the forecast reads like this: a mix of sun and cloud today, but winds from the west 50 to 70, except gusting to 90 over exposed areas, highs of 13. Tonight, partly cloudy, west winds 50, gusting to 70, except gusting to 90 over exposed areas this evening. Wind becoming northwest 30 to 50 later this evening, and lows of 6. Now, these winds could be damaging. On Wednesday, a mainly sunny day, winds from the northwest 30 to 50, becoming light in the morning, and highs 14. On Thursday, a mix of sun and cloud, chance of a shower, highs 16. And on Friday, a cloudy day, chance of a shower, highs 13.
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1: Is it a relapse if it's just a dream? 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
2: 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And rewind the tape a little.
3: 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Yes! Back in the day, replay.

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2: 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Two-step with me.

0: Back in the Day replay. Destiny's Child. Jumpin', jumpin'. It's Amanda Meisner in for Jen this week on Back in the Day replay. Stacey's mom with Fountains of Wayne coming up. As we look at entertainment history, 35 years ago today, Michael Jackson gives Elizabeth Taylor away to Larry Fortensky during her 8th wedding. It was held at Jackson's Neverland Estate near Los Angeles. 19 years ago, former Baywatch star Pamela Anderson ties the knot with producer businessman Rick Solomon at the Mirage Hotel in Vegas. It was annulled 5 months later, and then they were remarried in 2014, then divorced in 2015. 30 years ago, Tim McGraw and Faith Hill were married in Rayville, Louisiana, and postponed their honeymoon in order to resume their joint tour 4 days later. And 16 years ago today, we know it, we love it, Instagram is launched by Kevin Systrom and Mike Krager.
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0: It's the Back in the Day replay with S Club 7 and S Club Party. And maybe you're partying with some tacos a little bit later on this afternoon. It is Tuesday and Taco Tuesday if you celebrate. But maybe you might want to celebrate National Taco Day, which is today. Let's do some taco facts. There is a Guinness World Record for the largest display of different taco varieties. It currently stands at 186. The longest line of tacos ever assembled contained 11,400 tacos, and it was created at a festival in 2025 in Mexico. The word taco may have started out referring to a little paper-wrapped charge of gunpowder used by Mexican silver miners. The food and the explosive apparently eventually shared the same name. The taco shell wasn't a Taco Bell invention. Mexican restaurateurs had already received some patents for making pre-fried taco shells in the 1940s before Taco Bell founder Glenn Bell claimed that he had invented the technique back in the 1950s. And in 2021, astronauts aboard the International Space Station ate tacos made with chili peppers that they had actually grown in space. NASA says the peppers were grown aboard the station as part of an experiment, then harvested and eaten in tacos by the crew.
1: Spud FM weather for Summerside. We have a yellow warning in effect. That's a wind warning for Summerside. We're expecting damaging winds with maximum wind gusts westerly 90 over exposed areas starting noon today until later this evening. The weather looks like this, a mix of sun and cloud, winds from the northwest 30 to 50, becoming west 40 to 60, except gusting to 90 over exposed areas this afternoon. Highs 13, partly cloudy tonight. Winds from the west 40 to 60, except gusting to 90 over exposed areas this evening. Winds coming from the northwest 30 to 50 later this evening, lows 7. On Wednesday, a mainly sunny day. Winds from the northwest 30 to 50, becoming light in the morning, highs 14. And a mix of sun and cloud on Thursday with a chance of a shower, highs 16 degrees.
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0: Back in the Day replay, Bare Naked Ladies, and 1 week. Now, this is a new little study that I can get behind. A secret to losing weight might be eating that brownie that's staring you in the face right now, instead of fighting the urge. A two-year study of 30 adults found that the one successful strategy for weight loss was including small portions of your favorite treats in balanced meals instead of banning them completely. Researchers also found that those who lost more than 5% of their body weight were more likely to see lasting reductions in those food cravings. Managing cravings during the first 6 months was found to help predict weight loss success over the full 2 years.
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4: Spud FM weather for Summerside. We have a yellow warning in effect. That's a wind warning for Summerside. We're expecting damaging winds with maximum wind gusts westerly 90 over exposed areas starting noon today until later this evening. The weather looks like this, a mix of sun and cloud, winds from the northwest 30 to 50, becoming west 40 to 60, except gusting to 90 over exposed areas this afternoon. Highs 13, partly cloudy tonight, winds from the west 40 to 60, except gusting to 90 over exposed areas this evening. Winds coming from the northwest 30 to 50 later this evening, lows 7. On Wednesday, a mainly sunny day, winds from the northwest 30 to 50, becoming light in the morning, highs 14, and a mix of sun and cloud on Thursday with a chance of a shower, highs 16 degrees.
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0: Spud FM weather for Summerside. We have a yellow warning in effect. That's a wind warning for Summerside. We're expecting damaging winds with maximum wind gusts westerly 90 over exposed areas starting noon today until later this evening. The weather looks like this, a mix of sun and cloud, winds from the northwest 30 to 50, becoming west 40 to 60, except gusting to 90 over exposed areas this afternoon. Highs 13, partly cloudy tonight, winds from the west 40 to 60, except gusting to 90 over exposed areas this evening. Winds coming from the northwest 30 to 50 later this evening, lows 7. On Wednesday, a mainly sunny day, winds from the northwest 30 to 50, becoming light in the morning, highs 14, and a mix of sun and cloud on Thursday with a chance of a shower, highs 16 degrees.
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0: boom, just like that. It's Van Cameron here from the Summerside Raceway. 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
4: Spud FM weather for Summerside. We have a yellow warning in effect. That's a wind warning for Summerside. We're expecting damaging winds with maximum wind gusts westerly 90 over exposed areas starting noon today until later this evening. The weather looks like this, a mix of sun and cloud, winds from the northwest 30 to 50, becoming west 40 to 60, except gusting to 90 over exposed areas this afternoon. Highs 13, partly cloudy tonight. Winds from the west 40 to 60, except gusting to 90 over exposed areas this evening. Winds coming from the northwest 30 to 50 later this evening, low 7. On Wednesday, a mainly sunny day. Winds from the northwest 30 to 50, becoming light in the morning, highs 14. And a mix of sun and cloud on Thursday with a chance of a shower. Highs 16 degrees.
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1: Wish I could call you last night. 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I'm alone learning those lessons. You're out there.

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3: Good afternoon. Batten down the hatches. Strong winds continuing in the forecast for the island today. Environment Canada has issued a yellow level wind warning for all of PEI. The national forecaster says winds gusting to 90 kilometers per hour are expected to continue until late this evening. It says loose objects need to be secured and high-sided vehicles will be pushed around by the wind. Now, because of that strong wind, some traffic restrictions are in place this afternoon on the Confederation Bridge. As well, Northumberland Ferries says all departures from Wood Islands PEI and Cariboo, Nova Scotia are canceled for today. A PEI farmer is offering up a reward now for information after noticing damage to some of his equipment. Pat McIver posted pictures to his social media last week of vandalism to his harvester. He says margins are slim with the price of commodities these days, and he's offering a $5,000 reward to the person who has info leading to the arrest of the vandal. The PEI RCMP tells CBC it's had 6 reports of damaged farm equipment, seemingly involving the theft of copper. Most cases have happened, it says, in the Prince County area. A law enforcement conference is in PEI this week. The Atlantic Women in Law Enforcement Conference in Summerside is bringing in professionals from across the region. That includes police officers, peace officers, and partners from agencies like Corrections and the Department of Fisheries and Oceans. Key to that conference is celebrating the contributions of women in police and public safety. Inspector Ashley Davis with the Atlantic Police Academy says it's also a chance for members to learn from one another, to build professional networks, and to discuss the evolving challenges and opportunities women face in policing today. Elsewhere today, a new IWK Pediatric Emergency Department is set to open in Halifax next spring, tripling the space available for young patients. The Chronicle Herald reports the 32,000-square-foot department will serve more than 45,000 patients a year. Clinical lead Rebecca DeChamplain says the new space should improve wait times and patient care with 24 high-acuity exam rooms, 5 low-acuity rooms, and dedicated X-ray and CT facilities. The $147 million project also includes a mental health and addictions zone. The IWK has hired about 20 additional staff that includes nurses, nurse practitioners, pharmacists, and specialists to work in that expanded department. Ottawa is giving the U.S. owner of Hamilton's Stelco steel plant 5 business days to either protect promised jobs or face possible legal action. Industry Minister Melanie Joly says Cleveland Cliffs is violating commitments made when it was allowed to acquire Stelco in 2024. The company, whose CEO is a vocal supporter of U.S. President Donald Trump, is planning to lay off as many as 500 workers while idling most of its steel production. Joly says under the 2024 acquisition, the company committed to maintaining unionized employment levels and most non-union jobs. In a letter to Stelco, Joly warns Ottawa would seek a court order to enforce the agreement, impose financial penalties, or require the company to sell its business. The World Health Organization says the risk to public health following the death of a lab worker in the Siberian region of Russia continues to be low. The 28-year-old woman died on Friday after being hospitalized in late September. Initial reports suggested she may have been exposed to pneumonic plague following an accident at a state lab in the region. Nearly 200 people from the town, including those working at the lab, were immediately quarantined. However, Russia's extensive past work to develop biological weapons, along with the large presence in the area of the Russian security agency FSB, has fueled speculation about what exactly happened. The WHO is trying to quell concerns, saying it has been in touch with local authorities. They say tests have found no dangerous pathogens among any of the workers' contacts and say the workers' deaths have been classified as pneumonia of an unknown cause. In sports, in the baseball playoffs, the Dodgers and Braves tied at a game apiece in the NLDS. The Brewers lead the Padres 2-0 in that series. In the NHL, the Leafs host the Predators. The Canadiens take on the Hurricanes, and the Senators are in Detroit. Now you're up to date. I'm Mark Hodgins.
4: Spud FM weather for Summerside. We have a yellow warning in effect. That's a wind warning for Summerside. We're expecting damaging winds with maximum wind gusts westerly 90 over exposed areas, starting noon today until later this evening. The weather looks like this, a mix of sun and cloud, winds from the northwest 30 to 50, becoming west 40 to 60, except gusting to 90 over exposed areas this afternoon. Highs 13, partly cloudy tonight, winds from the west 40 to 60, except gusting to 90 over exposed areas this evening. Winds coming from the northwest 30 to 50 later this evening, lows 7. On Wednesday, a mainly sunny day, winds from the northwest 30 to 50, becoming light in the morning, highs 14, and a mix of sun and cloud on Thursday with a chance of a shower, highs 16 degrees.
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3: Spud FM weather for Summerside. We have a yellow warning in effect. That's a wind warning for Summerside. We're expecting damaging winds with maximum wind gusts westerly 90 over exposed areas. Starting noon today until later this evening, the weather looks like this. A mix of sun and cloud, winds from the northwest 30 to 50, becoming west 40 to 60, except gusting to 90 over exposed areas this afternoon. Highs 13, partly cloudy tonight. Winds from the west 40 to 60, except gusting to 90 over exposed areas this evening. Winds coming from the northwest 30 to 50 later this evening, lows 7. On Wednesday, a mainly sunny day. Winds from the northwest 30 to 50, becoming light in the morning, highs 14. And a mix of sun and cloud on Thursday with a chance of a shower, highs 16 degrees.
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2: Good afternoon. Strong winds continuing across the island this afternoon. Environment Canada has issued a yellow level wind warning for all of PEI, calling for what it calls dangerous winds. The National Forecaster says winds gusting to 90 kilometers per hour are expected to continue until late this evening. It says loose objects should be secured and high-sided vehicles will be pushed around by the wind. Because of the strong wind, some traffic restrictions have been put in place on the Confederation Bridge right now. As well, Northumberland Ferry says all departures from Wood Islands PEI and Caribou, Nova Scotia are canceled for today. The province says 82 new long-term care beds are coming to a facility in Charlottetown. Government says Enhanced Living has been awarded a contract to expand the Whisperwood Nursing Home and operate those new beds. The province will provide $3.5 million annually over a 30-year agreement to support construction costs. It says once those new beds are operational, the province will provide an additional $10.1 million every year to help offset accommodation costs for the residents. Government says including today's announcement, there are now 222 new long-term care beds in development in Charlottetown, Summerside, and Cornwall. The provincial government announcing a series of free workshops, it says, are aimed at helping older islanders connect with financial supports. The workshops are for people aged 55 and older. They will provide practical information about programs, benefits, and other services that are available. Seniors Minister Barb Ramsey says the sessions will give people a chance to ask questions and make sure they feel informed. There are four sessions scheduled over the next 2 months, the first coming up this Friday in St. Peter's Bay. Others will be held in Summerside, O'Leary, and Charlottetown. Applications for home heating cost assistance will be switching to Access PEI starting November 1st. The program will be changing hands with the province taking over administration from the Salvation Army in November, according to the CBC. Until November, applications can still be made through the Salvation Army. The home heating program can provide up to $1,200 in financial support. Housing Minister Kent Dollar telling CBC moving that program over to Access PEI means greater access for island. A Thanksgiving turkey dinner for four is expected to cost about 10% more this year. That's according to Dalhousie University's Agri-Food Analytics Lab. They're estimating the traditional meal will hit $35.72, up $3.24 from last year when the basket rose just 0.6%. Dr. Sylvain Charlebois says that extra $3.24 may look modest, but says it matters to households watching every grocery dollar. Turkey remains the cheapest main course, with ham close behind at $36.37. Lamb and lobster cost far more. The estimate uses advertised prices only, so the lab says in-store deals could cost you less if you do shop around. A new poll is finding people in Atlantic Canada are more impressed by the work of the federal government than by their respective provincial governments. The new data from Narrative Research finds support for the federal government is up across the region at 73% in Nova Scotia and 72% in New Brunswick and in PEI. There is a gulf when it comes to provincial support, however. In New Brunswick, just one-third of residents say they're satisfied with the performance of the Holt government. In PEI, just 18% of respondents say they're satisfied with Premier Rob Lance's government. Meanwhile, Nova Scotia seeing 26% say they are satisfied with the Houston government. Narrative's Margaret Brigley says the provincial governments are facing challenges as residents focus on issues like health care, affordability, and government spending. Parts of France have been shut down amid growing protests. Tens of thousands of people have taken to the streets across France protesting inadequate investment in education and school closures. The French government has been trying to rein in on spending, including in education, as it's facing a growing deficit. One education union says 2,000 schools have been shut down in recent years, leaving other schools and classrooms overcrowded. Police responded to some of the protests with tear gas and water cannons after demonstrators were accused of vandalism. French Prime Minister Sébastien Lecornu has urged calm, saying burning down schools won't do anything to improve the situation. In sports, in the baseball playoffs, the Dodgers and Braves are tied at a game apiece in their NLDS. The Brewers lead the Padres 2-0 in theirs. In the NHL tonight, the Leafs host the Predators, the Canadiens take on the Hurricanes, and the Senators are in Detroit. Now you're up to date. I'm Mark Hodgins.
3: Spud FM weather for Summerside, a yellow warning, a wind warning for tonight. In Summerside, maximum wind gusts westerly 90, over exposed areas. The forecast looks like this this evening. Partly cloudy, west winds 40 to 60, except gusting to 90 over exposed areas this evening. Winds coming from the northwest 30 to 50 later this evening, low 7. Mainly sunny on Wednesday, winds from the northwest 30 to 50, becoming light in the morning, highs 14. A mix of sun and cloud on Thursday with a chance of a shower, highs 16. And on Friday, a cloudy day with a chance of a shower, highs 13 degrees.
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0: Spud FM weather for Summerside, a yellow warning, a wind warning for tonight. In Summerside, maximum wind gusts westerly 90 over exposed areas. The forecast looks like this evening, partly cloudy, west winds 40 to 60, except gusting to 90 over exposed areas this evening. Winds coming from the northwest 30 to 50 later this evening, low 7. Mainly sunny on Wednesday, winds from the northwest 30 to 50, becoming light in the morning, highs 14. A mix of sun and cloud on Thursday with a chance of a shower, highs 16. And on Friday, a cloudy day with a chance of a shower, highs 13 degrees.
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5: Spud FM weather for Summerside, a yellow warning, a wind warning for tonight. In Summerside, maximum wind gusts westerly 90 over exposed areas. The forecast looks like this evening, partly cloudy, west winds 40 to 60, except gusting to 90 over exposed areas this evening. Winds coming from the northwest 30 to 50 later this evening, low 7. Mainly sunny on Wednesday, winds from the northwest 30 to 50, becoming light in the morning, highs 14. A mix of sun and cloud on Thursday with a chance of a shower, highs 16. And on Friday, a cloudy day with a chance of a shower, highs 13 degrees.
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